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anymore, 'cause Mommy just walked out the door, and I'm going with her. Bye, Daddy. I wonder if I just did something bad.

Should you go first and I remain to walk this road alone? I'll live in memory's garden, dear, with happy days we've known. In spring I'll wait for roses red when fades the lilacs blue. And in early fall when brown leaves call, I'll catch a glimpse of you. Should you go first and I remain for battles to be fought, each thing you've touched along the way will be a hallowed spot. I'll hear your voice, I'll see your smile, though blindly I may grope, and the memory of your helping hand will buoy me on with hope. Should you go first and I remain to finish with the scroll, no less than shadows shall ever creep in to make this life seem droll. We have known so much of happiness, and we've had our cup of joy, and memory is the one gift of God that death cannot destroy. I want to know each step you take, that I may walk the same, for someday down that lonely road, you'll hear me call your name. Should you go first and I remain, one thing I'll have you do: walk slowly down that long, long path, for soon I'll follow you.

I was on the outskirts of a little southern town, trying to reach my destination before the sun went down. The old CB was blaring away on Channel 19 when there came a little boy's voice on the radio line. And he said, "Breaker 19, is anyone there? Come on back, truckers, and talk to Teddy Bear." Well, I keyed the mic and I said, "You got it, Teddy Bear." And the little boy's voice came back on the air. "Appreciate the break. Who we got on that end?" I told him my handle and then he began. "Now, I'm not supposed to bother you fellas out there. Mom says you're busy and for me to stay off there. But you see, I get lonely and it helps to talk. 'Cause that's about all I can do. I'm crippled and I can't walk." I came back and told him to fire up that mic, and I'd talk to him as long as he liked. "This was my dad's radio," the little boy said, "but I guess it's mine and Mom's now, 'cause my daddy's dead.

0: I was on the outskirts of a little southern town, trying to reach my destination before the sun went down. The old CB was blaring away on channel 19 when there came a little boy's voice on the radio line. And he said, "Breaker 19, is anyone there? Come on back, truckers, and talk to Teddy Bear." Well, I keyed the mic and I said, "You got it, Teddy Bear." And the little boy's voice came back on the air. "Appreciate the break. Who we got on that end?" I told him my handle, and then he began. "Now, I'm not supposed to bother you fellas out there. Mom says you're busy and for me to stay off there. But you see, I get lonely and it helps to talk. 'Cause that's about all I can do. I'm crippled and I can't walk." I came back and told him to fire up that mic, and I'd talk to him as long as he liked. "This was my dad's radio," the little boy said, "but I guess it's mine and Mom's now, 'cause my daddy's dead. Dad had a wreck about a month ago. He was trying to get home in a blinding snow. Mom has to work now to make ends meet, and I'm not much help with my two crippled feet. She says not to worry, that we'll make it all right, but I hear her crying sometimes late at night. You know, there's one thing I want more than anything else to see. Oh, I know you guys are too busy to bother with me, but you see, my dad used to take me for rides when he was home. But I guess it's all over now since my daddy's gone." Not one breaker came on the old CB as that little crippled boy talked with me. I tried hard to swallow a lump that just wouldn't stay down as I thought about my boy back in Greenville town. Dad was going to take Mom and me with him later on this year. Well, I remember him saying, "Someday this old truck will be yours, Teddy Bear. But I know I'll never get to ride an 18-wheeler again. But this old base will keep me in touch with all my trucker friends. Teddy Bear's going to back on out now and leave you alone, 'cause it's about time for Mom to come home. But you give me a shout when you're passing through, and I'll sure be happy to come back to you." Well, I came back and I said, "Before you go, 1010, what's your home 20, little CB friend?" Well, he gave me his address, and I didn't once hesitate, 'cause this hot load of freight is just gonna have to wait. I turned that truck around on a dime and headed straight for Jackson Street, 229. And as I rounded the corner, oh, I got one heck of a shock. 18-wheelers were lined up for three city blocks. Well, I guess every driver for miles around had caught Teddy Bear's call. And that little crippled boy was having a ball. For as fast as one driver would carry him in, another would carry him to his truck and take off again. Well, you better believe I took my turn at riding Teddy Bear. And then I carried him back in and put him down in his chair. And buddy, if I never live to see happiness again, I want you to know I saw it that day in the face of that little man. We took up a collection for him before his mama got home, and each driver said goodbye, and then they were all gone. He shook my hand with a mile-long grin and said, "So long, Tucker, I'll catch you again." Yeah, I hit that interstate with tears in my eyes. And I turned on the radio and I got another surprise. Breaker 19 came a voice on the air. "Just one word of thanks from Mama Teddy Bear. We wish each and every one a special prayer for you, 'cause you just made my little boy's dream come true. I'll sign off now before I start to cry.
1: Are you serious?
0: May God ride with you. 10-4. And goodbye."

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1: Now easy, Mr. Demos, got the car that make for you a Lexus. 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
1: Eh?
0: How should it?
1: How should it?
0: How should it?
1: How should it?
0: How should it? How should it?
1: How should it?
0: How should it?
1: How should it?
0: How should it?
1: How should it?
0: Me wanna know how should it?
1: Eh?
0: How

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those of you getting the children ready for school, and those of you opening up the shops, those of you already stuck in traffic, or just taking it easy and listening to some great music. Yeah, we've got you covered.

to 7 o'clock in the morning. And as I always like to remind you, always want to give you a reminder, today, yesterday, the day before, you don't have to have everything figured out today, Wednesday. No, you really don't. Nobody's going to put that on you. But all you have to remember is just keep moving.

0: Hey, well, the music is going. Let's just quickly take a look at the weather report for this morning. Big thanks to the folks at the Met Office and our forecaster, Vigil Saldamas, who says that the present weather at Hewanora Airport is cloudy and the temperature at Hewanora Airport is 27 degrees Celsius, 81 degrees Fahrenheit. The sun will set later today at about 4 minutes after 6 o'clock. And tomorrow, Thursday, the sun will rise at 8 minutes before 6 a.m. Now, the forecast for St. Lucia for the next 24 hours, we've got winds blowing from between the east and southeast near 21 miles per hour with gusts near showers. The weather partly cloudy to overcast at times with scattered showers, some of which may be heavy, and isolated thunderstorms as well. Once again, a call out to residents and motorists in areas prone to flooding and landslides. You are advised to be vigilant and also exercise caution. Now we look at the marine forecast for seas in a 25-mile radius from St. Lucia, Dysocastries Harbour. High at present, low at 11:59 a.m. And for Viewfort Bay, high at 8:18 a.m., low at 1:26 p.m. Seas are moderate to locally rough with waves and easterly swells 5 to 7 feet or 1.5 to 2.1 meters. Small craft operators and sea bathers, you are advised to exercise caution due to locally rough seas. And a tropical weather outlook. A tropical wave is moving across the eastern Caribbean, producing generally cloudy skies with scattered showers and isolated thunderstorms over the region during the next 24 hours. Another tropical wave is located over the far eastern tropical Atlantic, and this wave is moving westward near 15 miles per hour. So once again, we've got winds blowing up to 21 miles per hour from between the east and southeast, with gusts near showers. The weather partly cloudy to overcast at times with scattered showers, some of which may be heavy and isolated thunderstorms. And a call to residents and motorists in areas prone to flooding and landslides. You're advised to be vigilant and exercise caution. And in the marine forecast, seas are moderate to locally rough with waves and easterly swells 5 to 7 feet or 1.5 to 2.1 meters.
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Then it's time to step up. 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
2: Hey, thank you for sticking with us throughout the morning, and just appreciate having you right here with us on Hot FM, the Supreme Sound this morning. And we've got some folks who've been around very early with us. Thank you very much as well. Hey, want to give a big shout out there.

0: And that's our folks over there in Orlando. Colindia, Colindia, good morning to you. And just giving a big shout out there to everyone. Says, have a good morning.
1: From Jamaica.
0: How about Young Breast Production over in Olean?

need some great reggae music there for you in the morning. Hope you're enjoying it all, whatever it is that you're doing right now. Hope it's helping you move along. I'll get it done just the way you want. Let me send some birthday greetings and

This one says, hey, good morning, happy Wednesday. Shout out goes out to Danielle. And also, birthday greetings goes out to Linda Charles, a.k.a. Havana. Wishing you some wonderful years ahead. Greetings are coming from Sarah and your grandson, Cameron. And great-granddaughter, Myla. Hey. Also, birthday greetings goes out to Cornelia, Felix, and Stephanie and Wendy celebrating today. And also,

Yeah, you have a very good Wednesday. Also, sending our condolences, greetings to the Neptune family over in Delomel, Derry, on the passing of a family member.

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0: 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The Country Doctors. 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
6: Fruits and Caribbean Captain Rose.

Hey, someone says that teachers, yeah. I didn't mention the teachers, so big up to the teachers once again. Hey, somebody says, Mr. Joseph, thank you very much for making me feel good in the morning. All right. Well, miss, I'm not no fool, no quarrel about. Come from your clean, check this, I got a couple of your own theories. 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Nothing to confuse about theories. Well, miss, good morning to you, Sandra.

I say thank you for playing my 7585. You know we always got you. Hey, Wendell.

All right, guys, if you still don't have your ticket to Zuka Bluff at Hotel Chocola, listen up. You need to get yours right now. Regular tickets are going for $120. But they're

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0: Listen, I want to thank you guys for sending in all the thank yous, and I wish I could have read them all out because there were so many. So, you know, these people could know how much they are appreciated. Once again, the farmers, fishermen, doctors, policemen. Someone said firefighters and vendors. Someone says to the teachers over at Auntie Pinky's Memorial School, especially Miss Monell, for the work with the differently able kids. Hey, you rock, Miss Monell, from Liam's mommy. And someone's also said to the Met officers, yes, people only know during the severe weather systems. But you know, we got to give it up to them for always providing a weather update, weather report. So everybody who thanks someone, I really appreciate it. And now, you know, they feel, yeah, like, you know, someone's really looking out for them, right? Yeah. All right, it's time for us to get to the end of this segment with the compliments of Flo.
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0: Hey, good morning. It is Wednesday, September 16th, and this is your news update. I'm your presenter, Marlon Clovis. Prime Minister Philip J. Pierre is calling for stronger regional trade as drought conditions at the Panama Canal threaten increased shipping costs and the Caribbean import prices. Reduced rainfall and El Nino have already contributed to fewer daily ship transits, while vessels could face higher fees, smaller cargo loads, and more expensive alternative routes. Pierre believes CARICOM countries can reduce their dependence on overseas imports by improving inter-island ferry transportation and moving more goods between Caribbean nations. He's also calling for increased agricultural production and closer links between agriculture and tourism to encourage greater use of locally produced goods. The CARICOM private sector organization is meanwhile urging importers to prepare for possible shipping surcharges and supply challenges heading into the 2027 dry season. St. Lucia is taking a big step towards feeding itself by launching the new National Backyard Gardening and Hobby Farming Programs. Passed by the government cabinet under Agriculture Minister Lisa Juahir, this policy helps everyday citizens grow their own food right at home. It matches a call from Prime Minister Philip J. Pierre for people to fight rising food costs by starting small kitchen gardens. The program will roll out first in crowded urban areas like the CDC buildings in Castries, where people do not have traditional farm fields. Everyday citizens will learn to use modern space-saving agricultural tools like hydroponics, growing plants in water instead of soil, and the island currently produces only 35% of its own food. Because of this number, backyard gardens will not hurt professional farmers or push them out of business. And General Manager of the St. Lucia Cruise Port, Lancelot Arnold, confirms that the Soufre Waterfront Redevelopment Project is moving into its next stage as they transition into the landside construction phase. This update confirms that all marine-based works, including the core infrastructure of the new L-shaped jetty, have been successfully completed. Another addition is new tender jetty at Barron's Drive, giving Soufre greater capacity to accommodate vessels and move passengers between ships and the town. Arnold says some smaller projects will continue between the season when it begins in October, but work will be managed to keep disruptions to cruise operations and activity in Sufre to a minimum. Well, this has been the news update for this Wednesday morning, September 16th. You can join us for these details and more when we bring you the midday news that's coming up with Daniela Edwin at 12 o'clock today right here on The Supreme Sound. The news update was brought to you with the compliments of Massey Stores.
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Let me send both the greetings, and it goes out to Joanna, Kena in Atlanta. Happy birthday to you. Hey, wishing you all the best, coming from Jermaine. That's your aunt. Also coming from Elena, our cousin, wishing you all the best. And also, and a big shout out there coming from your mom as well. Yes, your mom's wishing you all the best. So hope you have a really good one. That's right, Melinda. They're all wishing you all the best on your day today, all right? And Jenna goes out to Linda, over at Castro City Council from Empress Bobo. Montreal is locked on. Marie, good day to you. Have a wonderful Wednesday. And also, both the greetings goes out to your granddaughter, Kayla Jamarie of Nocamel, coming from your, let's see. Here's your nanny, Antonia, from Nocamel. Also, have sympathy greetings going to Joe and Emmanuel of Miku.

0: 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I did Sardine, Rodney Bay, Abdomen, Souffre, Suizel, Drifort. 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

0: 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Republic Bank, title sponsor and official bank of the Republic Bank Caribbean Premier League.
1: Yeah, yeah, yeah, yeah. Hands up, hands up. 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
2: And now with your Republic Bank CPL update has Joseph Reds Pereira. Good morning.
3: And good morning to you and all your thousands of listeners. The news out of Bridgetown is that we've had rain this morning. It didn't stipulate how heavy, so here's hoping it was not, in fact, more than a passing cloud, because the conditions tonight have to be ideal. The Tridents, no doubt, will be starting as favorites. Why? Because they finish higher than the Kingsmen. They've played better than the Kingsmen. They'll have for 10, 15,000 people behind them, all wearing their national colors. But cricket is played between 11 men. And if you look back at the last meeting between the Kingsmen and the Barbados Trident, it was very close. It could have gone either way. In fact, because they played so well, they were able to put good runs on the board, lost by a few runs, and edged out the St. Lucia Kings on a better national run rate. So it starts all over game. It's like a World Cup final. It's like a Gold Cup final. It's like running a 200 meters race where you don't have much time to make changes and correct errors. But the Tridents will start as favorites, but the Kingsmen have shown that they can fight and they can perform after a pretty bad and sometimes inconsistent start. They are fourth in the ranking. But let's see when the toss is spun, who wins the toss and who has the benefit of the toss. Here's hoping for a great game with the winner going forward. Tomorrow is the Falcons against the Amazon Warriors. The Amazon Warriors head the group. If they, in fact, lose, they'll have a chance for a repechage. Good morning to all in St. Lucia and congratulations to the Cricket Association on all that the Windward team in 2027 will be based in St. Lucia.
2: Thank you very much, Joseph Reds Pereira. That was your CPL report. And, of course, brought to you with the compliments of friends over at Republic Bank. Of course, title sponsor of the official bank of CPL 2026. Republic Bank's theme for the year is "We Move In As One." And that is indeed true when it comes to the Republic Bank CPL update. Yeah, we're the one for you with all the latest information, the latest scores, the latest results. Also player updates and breaking cricket news from all across the region, all in one place. So don't forget to join us next time for another update. Same time, same place, right here on Hot FM, the Supreme Sound.

0: has won. Republic Bank, title sponsor and official bank of the Republic Bank Caribbean Premier League.
1: Yeah, yeah, yeah, yeah. Hands up, hands up. We're moving as one, yeah.
2: That's my time here with you this morning. Thank you very much for being part of it on the playground from 7 a.m. up until 10 a.m. And I'll be back here with you tomorrow, God willing. We're going to have a good time together, right? Yeah, we will. So don't forget to tune in and keep it locked on to the Supreme Sound. I got to make way for the big guy. DJ Steen continues until just about 11 o'clock this morning. Enjoy the remainder of your Wednesday.
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0: Now I gotta take care of my responsibilities. Gotta pay some bills right now. 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
1: 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What? 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Huh? I said the Super 6 jackpot is now over $600,000! Well, I guess everybody heard now. That's right! 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

school just reopened, and apparently the first item on the school on the shopping list isn't booked. 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

Man, DJ Stains on the ones and threes. You're surely the big guy, your host for this morning. Let's get back to the music.

guy and the DJ Bless Wednesday to you. I'd like to send birthday greetings to Sabina Charlie of Victoria Children celebrating her birthday today. I'm wishing a good health, God guidance, and all the best, and may she have a blessed and enjoyable day today. This is from Michelle of Belfast Children.

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2: 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And for them not like people. 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You know what I mean? Number one in a St. Lucia. Jews say keep it locked.
3: DJ Codel there. On the rhythm. Cali. Look what that is it.
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1: Don't mind them.
0: Hey, 1 hour down. Got three more to go. Three more of lots of music. 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

good morning. I would like to send birthday greetings to my mom, Sabina. 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

And it's about 17 minutes after the hour of 11 o'clock. Hey, this is when we enter the Big Guy Inspiration Corner. Hey, this is where I read something to try and inspire you as you go through your day, as you go through your life. And this one says, remember, every morning you wake up is another opportunity to get closer to the life you want. Don't worry if your journey is taking longer than you expected. Everybody's path is different. What matters is that you keep moving, even when the steps are smaller. There will be days when you feel tired. There will be days when things don't go your way. But don't allow one bad day to make you forget how far you've already come. Keep your faith, keep your focus, keep working. Your circumstances today do not have to define your tomorrow. So lift your head, believe in yourself, and walk into today with confidence. You are still here, you are still fighting, and that means your story isn't finished yet. Keep pushing, keep believing, and never give up on yourself. And make today count. I hope this message touched someone. I hope it inspires you.

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spirit. 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
0: Hey, how y'all doing this morning? 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Deserve tripper on the world all right. 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

0: 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Wednesday Night Country. 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The Country Doctors. 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

And it's now 12 o'clock in St. Lucia and the rest of the Caribbean. And the news is running a bit late this afternoon. But it will be presented to you as soon as it's available. But in the meantime, let's enjoy the music.

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9: 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Thank you for joining us. Two men from Jack Mill have been charged with murder following the death of 47-year-old Julius Charles. Police have identified those charged as Courtney Yunud and Zidane James, both of Jack Mill. According to the Royal St. Lucia Police Force, the men appeared before the First District Court on Monday, September 14th, for bail purposes and were remanded to the Borderley Correctional Facility. The charges are in connection with a shooting on June 23, 2026. Police say officers attached to the Anstley Police Station responded to Jack Mill Road, where they found Charles with apparent gunshot wounds. He was transported to the OKEU Hospital for treatment. Yunud and James were initially arrested and charged with attempted murder. However, Charles succumbed to his injuries on August 8th. Following his death, police upgraded the charge to murder. The RSLBF has thanked members of the public who assisted with the investigation. Prime Minister Philip J. Pierce calling for a collective approach to tackling violent crime in St. Lucia, saying the responsibility cannot rest with government or any one group alone. He is urging citizens to move beyond blame and work together to address the factors contributing to crime.
10: In light of the recent spate of violent crime in St. Lucia, Prime Minister Philip J. Pierre says, while government will continue doing all it can to tackle crime, the responsibility cannot rest with one group alone. He says addressing the country's crime problem requires a broader societal approach, with everyone playing a role.
11: The government can do that much. It's got to be a whole-of-society approach, and the government will continue. And the record will show that the government is continuing to do whatever we can do, both in the administration of justice, both in law enforcement, and both in the measures that would make the environment more conducive for people not to want to engage in violent behavior.
10: He is urging members of the public to adopt a whole-of-country approach to addressing the crime situation, saying that placing blame will not help in the long run. Pierre says while assigning blame may offer short-term political gains, it does little to resolve the country's underlying challenges. The Prime Minister also cautions against portraying St. Lucia as a violent country, arguing that the actions of a small number of individuals should not define the entire nation. He says the country is home to many hard-working and honest people who should not be overshadowed by the actions of a few.
11: Playing the blame game doesn't help. Playing the game might have some short-term political benefit, but the reality is all of us are exposed. And it's just a few people. We must not sell St. Lucia as a country that's violent. Only a few, and I will use a strong word, vagabonds, who are creating it. Only a few. Only a few people. So when we try to paint our country, hundreds of people are hardworking. People, most solutions want better for themselves and better for their children.
10: Pierre maintains that the country cannot continue to encourage misguided individuals by focusing on blame rather than finding solutions, warning that when the focus remains on blame, the entire country suffers.
11: There's a few misguided individuals, and we can't encourage them by playing political games. We can't encourage them because a few misguided individuals who continue to spoil the good name of this country. If we do not face this problem head on, government, the press, private sector, public sector, the churches, if we do not encourage people to take responsibility for their own actions, if we don't encourage people to have their priorities right, and if you continue to play this useless game, this name calling and the blame game, all of us will suffer.
10: The Prime Minister says the country has always maintained a zero-tolerance approach to crime, but is calling on all sectors of

0: Under St. Lucia's Criminal Code, a court may impose it for specified categories of capital murder, including a murder committed during a sexual offense. Prime Minister Philippe J. Pierre says initiating that process is not the responsibility of the Prime Minister or the government.
1: And I want to remind the people of St. Lucia that the death penalty is still on the books. The death penalty is still on the books in St. Lucia. But it's not the Prime Minister or the government to initiate the death penalty. My job is to give the police all the resources that they need, to give law enforcement all the resources that they need within the government's fiscal position. But the death penalty is still on the books in St. Lucia.
0: But among the residents interviewed by Hot 7 TV News, there was little hesitation. The first respondent argued that St. Lucia's laws have become too lenient and that stricter punishment could help curb violence. She also referenced a voice note circulated in connection with the killing of Joy St. Omer, saying it appeared to demonstrate how little some alleged offenders fear the consequences of their actions.
2: Yes, I do believe so. It's quite overdue, in my opinion. At one point in time, to my knowledge, we did have hanging. So I do believe that should be brought back. Why? Because our laws are very lenient. You hear people say they will premeditate, like, for example, in Joy's case, the voice note that got leaked. You heard him saying he'll just kill her and then he'll do his 7 years. That shows you the mentality of a lot of people who wishes to commit crime. They take it light. For them, it's like, okay, I'll just do my crime, get a slap on the hand, and I'm out.
0: For another woman, the continued rape and killing of women has pushed the country beyond the point of debate.
3: Yes, very much so. Why? Because this is nonsense. We need to get rid of those men that are doing nonsense right about now. That's papi sure.
0: The issue was deeply personal for one male respondent. He said no one should have to imagine his mother, sister, or another woman he loves being raped or killed. While another man argued that St. Lucia is too small to tolerate such levels of violence. He believes carrying out the ultimate punishment would send a firm warning to would-be offenders.
4: I wouldn't be happy if somebody come and murder my sister, my mother, just any of the ladies that love me and I love them. I wouldn't be happy you just murder and toss her aside like a piece of shit. So if they have to do you too, I agree with that.
5: We should introduce the death penalty. The reason why I'm saying so, we need to send a positive message to those culprits out there. Enough is enough. We can't have our women being murdered innocently like this. I mean, we've had... It is ridiculous. I mean, recently we just had a death... what's her name? Melissa August. All right? Who left her tragically. All right? This is ridiculous. I mean, a small third world country like ours, we need to send a positive message out there.
0: Others focused on the financial and social cost of keeping convicted offenders at the Bordelais Correctional Facility. One woman questioned why taxpayers should continue supporting people convicted of the most serious crimes.
6: It wouldn't make sense putting these inmates in prison. They serve their sentence and everything, and then to put them back into society for them to keep on doing the same thing. So it's a reoccurring event. So imposing or putting the death penalty, it would be better because we're taking them out from society. Our tax money won't be paying for them because it's our tax money that's paying for them while they're in prison. So in all, I think they should reinstate it.
7: Because the guys in St. Lucia, they feel like, not just the guys, I mean everybody that committing crime in St. Lucia, they feel like, oh, they'll commit crime and then they'll go Bordelais, they'll sit down Bordelais, they'll eat, they'll drink, they'll go and sleep on taxpayers' money. So I believe that they should bring the death penalty back so people can rethink what their actions will be before they do anything.
8: So I believe it would deter other individuals that have the same mindset as those, as such, to prevent them from acting again, from, you know, raping others and having other victims. I believe, yes, the death penalty would be a form of deterrence for the individual.
0: These voices do not represent a scientific measurement of national opinion, but they expose the anger, fear, and demand for stronger consequences surrounding violence against women. The debate extends beyond St. Lucia. In neighboring Antigua and Barbuda, Prime Minister Gaston Brown has proposed chemical castration for repeat statutory rapists.

0: particularly those who target children. Though the measure has not become law, while the treatment is designed to reduce sexual drive, questions remain about its effectiveness against offenders driven by violence or control. I'm Christabel Obi, reporting for Hot 7 TV News.
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2: The super sick jackpot is over 600K.
3: What?
2: The super sick jackpot is over 600K.
3: Huh?
2: I said the super six jackpot is now over $600,000!
3: Well, I guess everybody heard now.
2: That's right! The Super 6 jackpot is now over $600,000! So now's your chance to play. Go ahead and get your tickets and get them now! Because if you don't have a ticket, you don't have a chance.
1: Welcome back. Cabinet has approved a national hobby farming policy aimed at expanding household food production. The initiative will focus particularly on helping residents in urban communities grow produce within their available spaces.
0: St. Lucia is taking a big step toward feeding itself by launching the new National Backyard Gardening and Hobby Farming Program. Passed by the government cabinet under agriculture, Minister Lisa Jawahir says this policy helps everyday citizens grow their own food right at home. It matches a call from Prime Minister Philippe J. Pierre for people to fight rising food costs by starting small kitchen gardens. The program will roll out first in crowded urban areas like the CDC buildings in Castries, where people do not have traditional farm fields.
4: This is in no means a replacement for a national agricultural strategy. Some time ago, our Prime Minister asked and urged and encouraged our citizenry to plant what we eat and to eat what we're planting. And you know, he was laughed at. But ultimately, you understand with the high level of non-communicable diseases and my St. Lucia is on the map, it is so important for us to continue to buy and purchase locally produced food. So the hobby farming program is, very simply put, going to be launched in the urban areas. We want places like the CDC, Castries East, Castries Central, Castries South, Castries North, persons who are there to understand that you may not have rich fertile soil, like in the on the southwest of the island, say for perhaps Soufre. But you can learn how to plant sweet potato. You can learn how to plant tomatoes in your backyard, on your rooftop in the CDC complex, in your balcony, in your veranda.
0: Everyday citizens will learn to use modern, space-saving agricultural tools like hydroponics, growing plants in water instead of soil. The island currently produces only 35% of its own food. Because this number is low, backyard gardens will not hurt professional farmers or push them out of business.
4: Now, our production level is at about 35%, which means in no way can we ever produce so much more to be able to put our farmers out of business. That is not what it is at all. And the good thing about any potential excess is we have a market for it. We have the St. Lucia Marketing Board, which now has a new general manager. We're working with Anchorage. We're developing the marketing board in Castries and in Odsa. You will be hearing of a joint collaboration between the Ministry of the Department of Commerce and the Ministry of Agriculture as it relates to the future of agro-processing and the work that we will put into that. And so there's an opportunity for every single St. Lucian to be part of the discussion.
0: The initiative may also extend beyond what participating households place on their own tables. The policy considers the possibility of hobby farmers harvesting more produce than their families can consume. Jawahir says that surplus would not necessarily go to waste as a market exists to absorb it. I'm Christabel Obi, reporting for Hot 7 TV News.
1: The government is examining ways to commercialize netball and attract greater private sector investment. The proposal follows St. Lucia's withdrawal from a World Cup qualifying tournament because of financial constraints.
5: St. Lucia's national netball team, the Pito Sparks, has officially withdrawn from the Netball World Cup Sydney 2027 Americas qualifier due to financial constraints. The decision has caused major heartbreak throughout the region, especially following the team's historic year on the court. Sanya Antoine, the president of Netball St. Lucia, revealed that the association faced a major funding shortfall after failing to receive the corporate backing and expected financial responses needed to make the trip. The association noted that promised support failed to materialize, forcing the executive board to make the painful decision to pull out rather than continuing to fund the sport hand to mouth out of their own pockets. Responding to questions at Monday's pre-cabinet press briefing, Minister of Sports Honorable Kenson Casimir stated that sports is commercially driven. He explained that the challenge with netball is getting more commercial sector individuals to buy into the sport.
6: Sports is commercially driven, whether you like it or not. Getting sponsorship, getting financing, getting certain things done in a particular sport really hinges on your ability to bring people out in support of the sport. Our challenge with netball is getting more commercial sector individuals, even the most ordinary St. Lucian, to buy into netball. You'd have a netball competition and you can test it for yourself, and then you would have only the majority women and, of course, family and friends of individuals who play netball. The work that we are going to be putting in is to see how we can commercialize netball even more. For lack of a better, we are freezing it, make netball even sexier for more sort of gravitation towards, you know, the actual financing from the private sector.
5: The qualifiers are scheduled to take place at the Garfield Sobers Sports Complex in Barbados from October 19th to October 26th. Where the remaining teams will compete for two available spots at the 2027 Netball World Cup in Sydney. This sudden exit is particularly devastating because the Petor Sparks were experiencing an unprecedented wave of success. Just months prior, the team captured bronze at the 2026 Central American and Caribbean Games in Santo Domingo. This was the first ever medal in a team sport for St. Lucia at the event. Casimir acknowledged the concern, explaining that the government is not in a position to cover the full cost of sending teams to every event they wish to attend.
6: Government will not be able to augment all the costs to a team traveling to all events that they desire. We did, through the National Lotteries, make a significant contribution towards them attending the CSE Games in Santo Domingo, where they did well. It would have been my desire if we could have identified the finances to provide every single one of them with the opportunity. But we really have not been able to identify a constant, consistent revenue stream that would allow us to provide all our national teams with their desired amount of financing.
5: He says greater attention is being placed on court sports in St. Lucia, with officials exploring ways to provide more support, particularly as sports such as football and cricket already benefit from stronger commercial backing.
6: Basketball, netball, volleyball, these sports tend to have some difficulties in terms of raising funds throughout their activities. You call a football game, you go to a black hat final, at least with great receipts, you can get some finances to augment some of your efforts. And with the court sports in St. Lucia, we've not gotten to the point where it's commercialized in that way. Similarly, in cricket, you'd have some professional cricket and you would be able to get more sponsorship from corporate St. Lucia and, of course, from the pub in terms of gate receipts to undergo some of your activities. So that being said, the answer is, of course, the government continuing to commit some more finances towards netball and court sports, but we need the commercial sector to get involved in providing sponsorship towards netball so that we can actually deal with all of the demands that they want from that sport.
5: He says the government is exploring ways to provide greater support and ensure the sport continues to develop alongside other sporting disciplines. For Hot 7 TV News, I'm Chloe Dantes reporting.
1: The marine portion of the Soufre Waterfront redevelopment project has been completed, with construction now shifting landside ahead of the cruise season in October. A new L-shaped jetty and tender jetty at Barron's Drive are expected to improve Soufre's ability to accommodate vessels and cruise passengers.
5: General Manager of St. Lucia Cruise Port, Lancelot Arnold, confirms that the Soufre Waterfront redevelopment project is moving into its next stage as they transition into the landside construction phase. This update confirms that all marine-based works, including the core infrastructure of the new L-shaped jetty, have been successfully completed.
7: We've completed the marine components of our involvement in Soufre, and we have now commenced construction on the landside operations of the works. So the intention is that we will be ready for the upcoming cruise season, which commences in October. We won't obviously be ready with the entire infrastructure that we've committed to, but at least the very minimal aspect of what we will be completing is, of course, the reuse of the current gatehouse together with its adjoining of the jetty and the marshalling area for persons who will be visiting Sufe via the water.
5: One major part of the project is the L-shaped jetty. Initial plans called for the existing structure to be refurbished, but damage caused by Hurricane Beryl forced officials to reconsider that approach. After assessing what remained, the structure was deemed unsuitable for rehabilitation, resulting in the decision to construct an entirely new jetty.
7: As of this year, what we've been able to do is to complete a longer jetty than what was originally existing, and as well, we had to push it further out to sea, which meant that we now have additional water between the jetty and the land side. So even the use of the jetty is enhanced because now we can utilize both sides of the jetty for the drop-off or pick-up of passengers in Sufre.
5: Another addition is a new tender jetty at Barron's Drive, giving Sufre greater capacity to accommodate vessels and move passengers between ships and the town. Arnold says some smaller projects will continue after the season begins in October, but work will be managed to keep disruptions to cruise operations and activity in Sufre to a minimum.
7: Construction will be ongoing during the cruise season, but what we'll try to do is ensure that it is not, or it is minimally disruptive as the situation unfolds. So we start with the amphitheater, and we will be constructing from the amphitheater. There will be washroom facilities on the waterfront, public washroom facilities that will be available to any user of the Sufre waterfront, as well as we install in a couple of food and beverage units and retail units on the waterfront. That, along with a boardwalk, which will harmonize the entire waterfront area. So that starts all the way from the main jetty, where adjacent to the gas station, and comes all the way down to the amphitheater that will be under construction.
5: With more high-end vessels heading to the town, the redevelopment is intended to improve the arrival experience and strengthen Sufre's ability to handle cruise traffic. For Hot 7 TV News, I'm Chloe Dantes reporting.
1: That's it for the Midday News Edition for today, Wednesday, September 16th. I am Daniela Edwin. We'll have more stories tonight at 6:45 on the Hot 7 TV Nightly News. Until then, have a lovely day.
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10: And this is your midday weather report for today, the 16th of September 2026. Your forecaster, Venantius Descott. Present weather at Urunua Airport is cloudy. Present weather at JFL Charles Airport is cloudy with light showers. Present temperature at Urunua Airport is 30 degrees Celsius or 86 degrees Fahrenheit. Last night minimum temperature at Urunua Airport was 26 degrees Celsius or 79 degrees Fahrenheit. Winds at Urunua Airport is blowing from the southeast at 13 miles per hour or 20 kilometers. Relative humidity at Urunua Airport is 74%. Rainfall in the 24-hour period that ended at 8 a.m. today at Urunua Airport at 13.4 millimeters and at JFL Charles Airport 7.8 millimeters. Total rainfall for the month of September so far at Uranora Airport is 60.2 millimeters and at JFL Charles Airport 34.2 millimeters. Sunset today at 6.04 p.m. Sunrise tomorrow at 5.52 a.m. Forecast for St. Lucia valid for the next 24 hours. Winds will be blowing from between the east and southeast near 21 miles per hour or 33 kilometers with occasional gusts. Weather generally cloudy with scattered showers today, becoming fair to partly cloudy and hazy tomorrow. Residents and motorists in areas prone to flooding and landslides are advised to be vigilant and exercise caution. Marine forecast for seas in a 25-mile or 40-kilometer radius of St. Lucia. Tides for Castries Harbour low at present and high at 6.32 p.m. Tides for Beaufort Bay low at 1.26 p.m. and high at 7.39 p.m. Seas are moderate to locally rough with waves and easterly swells 5 to 7 feet or 1.5 to 2.1 meters. Small craft operators and sea bathers are advised to exercise caution due to locally rough seas. Forecast for the Lesser Antilles. Generally cloudy with scattered showers and thunderstorms. Tropical weather outlook. A tropical wave continued to move westward across the eastern Caribbean, producing generally cloudy skies with scattered showers and isolated thunderstorms. A gradual improvement expected over the islands by tomorrow. Another tropical wave is located over the far eastern tropic Atlantic. This wave is moving westward near 15 miles per hour or 24 kilometers. And once again, your forecast for St. Lucia. Winds will be blowing from between the east and southeast near 21 miles per hour or 33 kilometers with occasional gusts. Weather generally cloudy with scattered showers today, becoming fair to partly cloudy and hazy tomorrow. And this was your midday weather report for today, the 16th of September, 2026. Your forecaster, Vernantius Descartes.

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skills. And this year, it's all about skill. The launch and sign-up are done. 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The battle gets hotter. October 10th at Indies, as 8 DJs go head-to-head through 3 rounds. We've

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2: 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Number one in a St. Lucia. 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
5: What?
4: The Super 6 jackpot is over 600K.
5: Huh?
4: I said the Super 6 jackpot is now over $600,000!
5: Well, I guess everybody heard now.
4: That's right! The Super 6 jackpot is now over $600,000! So now's your chance to play. Go ahead and get your tickets and get them now! Because if you don't have a ticket, you don't have a chance.

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1: 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Everything I do, I wonder.
0: It has life changing. Remember, one ticket, six numbers, only $3. And your life could change easily. So head over to Lottery Agents Islandwide. Purchase your ticket right now. You just might be the lucky winner.

Oh, yes, indeed, with 10, 15 minutes, sponsored by CBN. But LJ Fabulous on the ones and threes right now. Outside, you're surely the big guy.

And big up to my LG Fabulous on ones and threes right now. Oh, yes, indeed. We're inside 15 minutes. Sponsored by our friends over at CBN. Remember Super 6. Over $600,000. It's $664,000 to be exact. One ticket, six numbers, only $3. And you could change your life. So head on over to the lottery agents, yes, island-wide. Purchase your ticket now. Because on Friday, you might just be the lucky winner. Hey, remember, you must be in it to win it. So my question, have you played? Ladies and gents, turn up. And this is where we come to the end of the 15 minutes, sponsored by our friends over at CBN. In the GMB. Let's enjoy the music right now.

Yeah, I'll be back here tomorrow, same time, God's willing, 10 to 2 o'clock. You continue to enjoy the rest of your Wednesday afternoon. The man, LJ Fabulous, remains until about 3 o'clock this afternoon. And Mr. Jordan, he's up next.

Malif, always remember that before you try and change the world, you gotta change yourself. It all starts with the man in the mirror. Hey, stay positive, stay blessed. And with that, the big guy just left the building.

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0: girls say, hold on, hold on. 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Boss V. Is it Boss V? We have Boss Sasha. Boss V again. 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
1: This year is like things that's.
0: We got the current for Fairlock till Farrell.

0: Till the hour, 3 o'clock, of course. From 3 o'clock, we say hello and hi to our friends from your Quartz, bring value home in the meantime, between time. And Chevy J. Don't trust them woman at all. Even if and the Porter, of course, we got some more music and information after this. Hot FM.
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0: The Super Six Jackpot is over 600K.
1: What?
0: The Super Six Jackpot is over 600K.
1: Huh?
0: I said the Super Six Jackpot is now over $600,000!
1: Well, I guess everybody heard now.
0: That's right! The Super Six Jackpot is now over $600,000! So now's your chance to play. Go ahead and get your tickets and get them now! Because if you don't have a ticket, you don't have a chance.
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DJ Cadell, Mr. Jordan. Thank you, Mr. LJ Fabulous. He's out. Joolio Emiola. That is it. You've got the platform. I see some requests, but I gotta take about in just a few. But in the meantime, between time, we focus on Quartz now. We'll make it happen. Quartz home event happening right now. Cadell, what you say, veteran? At the top, father. At the top.

0: Hey, big up to Nurse. Present Fear for Locked In. Hi to Doss. And big up Mr. Owen. Hey, guys, good afternoon. What's up, Nurse? It's all good, right? 16 minutes after 3 in the afternoon. According to a bad mind, boy, talk must run. So watch me, watch yourself, all right? No to the Zafé Moons. We're moving still better, and it's all right. It's all right. Having a quarter of hour is fantastic, man. It's fantastic. Try to add all on chum there, but yeah, man, it's fantastic. It's fantastic. It's all about the courts. Home event happening now until the 19th. At all courts locations. 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

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Music from St. Lucia, Ras Africa.

Fantastic Hours on. And way back when, they got a post records. We got some more music and information after this. Drive Time, Party Central. No half hour starts now. Or should I say 1 hour starts now.

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3: 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What? 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I said the Super 6 jackpot is now over $600,000! 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

And height of care. Interesting. Is it care or air care? Which one? We got the crew over at Clary's Car Wash, 96 Water, Javier 4. That is it. Happy massive, what were you done, boy?

So guys, school just reopened, and apparently the first item on the shopping list isn't books, it's fans. Really? It's that hot. Parents are telling us that the children are asking for desk fans because it is so hot these days. Well, join the conversation on Hot FM's Facebook page and you could win a Home Depot voucher. Perfect for getting that portable fan for your child. Yeah, join the conversation. Head over to Hot FM's Facebook page. More information is provided right over there. In the meantime, between time, get your umbrellas out. It's raining chihuahuas and poodles.

dogs. I said chihuahua and poodle, somebody's laughing. So for real, back in the day, they say it's raining cats and dogs. My version is chihuahuas and poodles. Ain't it that bad? It must be probably the weaves. I don't know. Ever see when a poodle get with how it hair, how it body looking? 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All right. Have some weaves out there looking just like that as we speak. Up to you. Ladies, protect the weaves. The wigs, what you calling them? Abala, please, Allah. That was Drive Time Party Central with the Flow Hour. Got a Porsche, of course. We soon come back, Red. Man, as yourself, DJ Cadell, Mr. Jordan.

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1: Journalist DJ, boy, a whole hour I supposed to call my wife. The music so nice, I forget.
0: We're going to call his wife, and he want to blame Hot FM for that, boy. Guys, so fix that, my boss. DJ Cadell, not in that. Call the wife now. We got the Lucian Beaches and them locked in, boy. Got Pinky and her entourage. Outer National Crew. Good afternoon as usual. We got DJ Cadell coming on good. The man is a certified DJ. I'm Canada. No, energy for days are we there.

across. My time is about up, but before I do, let's pick up do shout on the crew always locked in, the first year crew as well. I do Miss Catherine, or Miss Catherine, big up to Elvis. Yeah, one of the fellas, Holy Cow, manners and respect. Big up Rex Pressure, Vanel coming from General Biggs. Yeah, and the Dushan crew as usual, always locked in. Man, as yourself, Etan. That kind of rain coming down there, boy. Well, boy, we're going to get some water there. Collect some water, yeah. And hopefully, you'll probably have your drum in your backyard collecting water. Yeah, them kind of things are important. Like you didn't know that before.

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Area code 848. Keep it coming, DJ Cadell. Big up the whole of East Coast.

I'll tell you what, thank you so much for the request and what have you for the afternoon. Well, we're good, we're good. We're just saying, well, this note, I gotta run for cover already. We passed my time. So we say, love the life you live and live a life that you love. Love many and trust few. Always remember to be nice to folks on the way up, because you just might meet or need them on the way down. It's nice to be important, but more important, to be nice. Hey, full joy, what's left of Wednesday. Take care of you and each other. We'll catch you guys tomorrow, same time, God willing. 2 to 6. Crazy, man. Mr. Jordan. We'll be outside.

0: Man, that was some Wednesday. 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